control the words I've been saying. Filter me out, my mind is just playing. Heart is running wild, got me talking like a child. Fire in my soul, I know I'm just faded. Lifting me up, I know I won't take it. Sparks are running wild.

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Give it up and let me have my way. I'll give you love, I'll hit you like a truck. I'll give you love, I'll teach you how to. I'd like to put you in.